0: listen to radio for news, for entertainment.
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2: Ego FM. Musik, die alles.

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Nice one. 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

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Now you don't need

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Really wanna make you mine. 4, 5, 6, come on and get your kicks. 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
1: 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You know I feel all right.
2: 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Good. 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

song about you shouldn't have a conventional chorus or hook, because any breakthrough about you would undoubtedly lead to the assassination of the professor who hypothesized your existence at all. You're the god particle in baby banks, the blackest black ever painted, or the world's largest roadside ball of yarn. It was a false spring and everyone had forgotten their jacket, but you're still out there somewhere, white hot.

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1: Oh please, we ain't got no peas, because we spent all our money on some OCDs. It's like, oh please, we ain't got no peas, because we spent all our money on some OCDs. We're saying, oh please, we ain't got no peas, because we spent all our money on some OCDs. We got some OJZs, couple ODBs, place them up in perfect order.

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It's like, oh please, we ain't got no peas, because we spent all our money on some OCDs. 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We got some OJZs, couple ODBs, place them up in perfect order, cause my OCDs.

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3: 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You can't measure anything good in football pitches or Empire State Buildings stacked one on top of another. 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

little bit of life after death. Scattered my ashes when it's my time to rest. With the lines I'm obsessed, rhymes I possess, can't deny. Seen the biggest guys cry to confess in a breath. Fresh death, pass in the chest, unimpressed with the cess left. Scars in the flesh, he's the best. Worst kept sparring in jest, saying star never bar too far from the nest. So I never left and never thought about doing so. I took and fro from that prime time to a home. You see, I'm viewing those nights I should have known better. Like whatever, still my brother say I'm too involved. But who would know what the family first is? Till your dreams see three family hearses. Worst is, wouldn't mean to speak at the service. So I penned a couple bars, didn't need to rehearse.

Despite the world's highest living standards, the average American remained vaguely discontent.

0: well as stars. In stellar space, there is gas and dust, sometimes glowing in starlight, sometimes dark, obscuring what is behind them.
1: Ego FM. Schöne neue Radiowelt.